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3: Slight chance for rain tonight, otherwise partly cloudy. Lows around 60. South winds, 5 to 10 miles per hour. 82 tomorrow, slight chance for scattered thunderstorms. Partly cloudy skies tomorrow night. Lows dip down to about 56. Highs around 81 Friday under mainly clear skies. 78 Saturday. That's your forecast. I'm staff meteorologist Paul Trombley. Right now, it's 75 degrees.

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slight chance for rain. Tonight, otherwise partly cloudy. Lows around 60. South winds, 5 to 10 miles per hour. 82 tomorrow, slight chance for scattered thunderstorms. Partly cloudy skies. Tomorrow night, lows dip down to about 56. Highs around 81 Friday, under mainly clear skies. 78 Saturday. That's your forecast. I'm staff meteorologist Paul Trombley. Right now, it's 75 degrees.

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4: weather. Lows dip down to about 60 tonight under partly cloudy skies with a slight chance for rain. Winds out of the south, 5 to 10 miles per hour. Slight chance for scattered thunderstorms tomorrow, 82. Lows around 56. Tomorrow night, partly cloudy skies. Partly cloudy Friday, decreasing clouds by Saturday. Low 80s Friday, upper 70s by Saturday. I'm meteorologist Paul Frombly. Currently, it's 71 degrees.

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3: Lows dip down to about 60 tonight under partly cloudy skies with a slight chance for rain. Winds out of the south, 5 to 10 miles per hour. Slight chance for scattered thunderstorms tomorrow, 82. Lows around 56. Tomorrow night, partly cloudy skies. Partly cloudy Friday, decreasing clouds by Saturday. Low 80s Friday, upper 70s by Saturday. I'm meteorologist Paul Frombly. Currently, it's 71 degrees.

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4: weather. Lows dip down to about 60 tonight under partly cloudy skies with a slight chance for rain. Winds out of the south, 5 to 10 miles per hour. Slight chance for scattered thunderstorms tomorrow, 82. Lows around 56. Tomorrow night, partly cloudy skies. Partly cloudy Friday, decreasing clouds by Saturday. Low 80s Friday, upper 70s by Saturday. I'm meteorologist Paul Frombly. Right now, 69.
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Lows dip down to about 60 tonight under partly cloudy skies with a slight chance for rain. Winds out of the south, 5 to 10 miles per hour. Slight chance for scattered thunderstorms tomorrow, 82. Lows around 56. Tomorrow night, partly cloudy skies. Partly cloudy Friday, decreasing clouds by Saturday. Low 80s Friday, upper 70s by Saturday. I'm meteorologist Paul Frombly. Right now, 69.

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4: Lows dip down to about 60 tonight under partly cloudy skies with a slight chance for rain. Winds out of the south, 5 to 10 miles per hour. Slight chance for scattered thunderstorms tomorrow, 82. Lows around 56. Tomorrow night, partly cloudy skies. Partly cloudy Friday, decreasing clouds by Saturday. Low 80s Friday, upper 70s by Saturday. I'm meteorologist Paul Frombly. Currently 68.
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2: Lows dip down to about 60 tonight under partly cloudy skies with a slight chance for rain. Winds out of the south, 5 to 10 miles per hour. Slight chance for scattered thunderstorms tomorrow, 82. Lows around 56. Tomorrow night, partly cloudy skies. Partly cloudy Friday, decreasing clouds by Saturday. Low 80s Friday, upper 70s by Saturday. I'm meteorologist Paul Frombly. Currently 68.
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2: Lows dip down to about 60 tonight under partly cloudy skies with a slight chance for rain. Winds out of the south, 5 to 10 miles per hour. Slight chance for scattered thunderstorms tomorrow, 82. Lows around 56. Tomorrow night, partly cloudy skies. Partly cloudy Friday, decreasing clouds by Saturday. Low 80s Friday, upper 70s by Saturday. I'm meteorologist Paul Frombly. Right now, it's 66 degrees.
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2: Coming up this weekend, we are going to answer the following questions. What singer was pronounced dead? Who got an idea from a Canadian DJ? And who had the number one record this week in 1963? 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
4: Lows dip down to about 60 tonight under partly cloudy skies with a slight chance for rain. Winds out of the south, 5 to 10 miles per hour. Slight chance for scattered thunderstorms tomorrow, 82. Lows around 56. Tomorrow night, partly cloudy skies. Partly cloudy Friday, decreasing clouds by Saturday. Low 80s Friday, upper 70s by Saturday. I'm meteorologist Paul Frombly. Right now, it's 66 degrees.

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2: Mainly cloudy skies expected overnight with a slight chance of rain. Lows dip down to about 60. South winds 5 to 10 miles per hour. Slight chance for scattered thunderstorms. Thursday, daytime highs approaching 82. Sunshine mixed with clouds at times. Lows dip down to about 56. Thursday night, partly cloudy skies. That's your forecast. I'm staff meteorologist Paul Trombley. Right now, 67.
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1: Mainly cloudy skies expected overnight with a slight chance of rain. Lows dip down to about 60. South winds, 5 to 10 miles per hour. Slight chance for scattered thunderstorms. Thursday, daytime highs approaching 82. Sunshine mixed with clouds at times. Lows dip down to about 56. Thursday night, partly cloudy skies. That's your forecast. I'm staff meteorologist Paul Frobley. Right now, 67.

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0: 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And we want to give you a chance to see Mallrats live at 47 Degrees North Pavilion coming up Saturday, August 29th. 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
2: Lows dip down to about 62 overnight under partly cloudy skies with a slight chance for storms. Winds out of the south, 8 to 15 miles per hour. Sunshine mixed with clouds at times again. Thursday, chance of thunderstorms. Daytime highs approaching 82. Lows dip down to about 56. Thursday night, mainly clear skies. That's your forecast. I'm staff meteorologist Paul Frombly. Currently, it's 66 degrees.
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1: Lows dip down to about 62 overnight under partly cloudy skies with a slight chance for storms. Winds out of the south, 8 to 15 miles per hour. Sunshine mixed with clouds at times again. Thursday, chance of thunderstorms. Daytime highs approaching 82. Lows dip down to about 56. Thursday night, mainly clear skies. That's your forecast. I'm staff meteorologist Paul Frombly. Currently, it's 66 degrees.
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2: Lows dip down to about 62 overnight under partly cloudy skies with a slight chance for storms. Winds out of the south, 8 to 15 miles per hour. Sunshine mixed with clouds at times again. Thursday, chance of thunderstorms. Daytime highs approaching 82. Lows dip down to about 56. Thursday night, mainly clear skies. That's your forecast. I'm staff meteorologist Paul Frombly. Right now, it's 67 degrees.
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1: Lows dip down to about 62 overnight under partly cloudy skies with a slight chance for storms. Winds out of the south, 8 to 15 miles per hour. Sunshine mixed with clouds at times again. Thursday, chance of thunderstorms. Daytime highs approaching 82. Lows dip down to about 56. Thursday night, mainly clear skies. That's your forecast. I'm staff meteorologist Paul Frombly. Right now, it's 67 degrees.

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1: Mainly cloudy skies expected overnight with a slight chance of thunderstorms. Lows level off around 62. Winds out of the south, 8 to 15 miles per hour. Sunshine mixed with clouds at times. Thursday, chance of thunderstorms. High temperatures reach up to 83. Mainly clear Thursday night. Lows level off around 57. That's your forecast. I'm staff meteorologist Paul Trombley. Currently, it's 64 degrees.
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2: Mainly cloudy skies expected overnight with a slight chance of thunderstorms. Lows level off around 62. Winds out of the south, 8 to 15 miles per hour. Sunshine mixed with clouds at times. Thursday, chance of thunderstorms. High temperatures reach up to 83. Mainly clear Thursday night. Lows level off around 57. That's your forecast. I'm staff meteorologist Paul Frombly. Currently, it's 64 degrees.

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1: Slight chance of thunderstorms overnight. Otherwise, mainly cloudy skies expected. Lows around 62. Winds out of the south, 8 to 15 miles per hour. Sunshine mixed with clouds at times. Thursday, chance of thunderstorms. Highs level off around 83. Lows level off around 57. Thursday night, mainly clear skies. The forecast is brought to you by Ag Country. I'm meteorologist Paul Trombley. Currently, it's 62 degrees.

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3: Slight chance of thunderstorms overnight. Otherwise, mainly cloudy skies expected. Lows around 62. Winds out of the south, 8 to 15 miles per hour. Sunshine mixed with clouds at times. Thursday, chance of thunderstorms. Highs level off around 83. Lows level off around 57. Thursday night, mainly clear skies. The forecast is brought to you by Ag Country. I'm meteorologist Paul Trombley. Currently, it's 62 degrees.

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4: ABC News, I'm Dave Packer. A police helicopter and a small airplane collided in the skies over Pennsylvania Wednesday night. It happened during a training exercise at Carlisle Regional Airport, minutes from the state capital of Harrisburg. Lieutenant Colonel George Bivens with the Pennsylvania State Police.
5: As that Cessna came down along that runway, for an unknown reason, it veered hard to the right at the last moment.
4: The pilot of the Cessna 150 was killed. The two troopers on the helicopter survived. Five Americans have died in a helicopter crash in Kenya. That's according to the State Department. Local authorities say seven people were on board and there were no survivors. President Trump saying he's reducing the scheduled joint military exercises with South Korea and saying he's meeting with North Korean dictator Kim Jong-un later this year. The U.S. national debt reaching a staggering milestone, now surpassing $40 trillion. This is ABC News. Former MyPillow CEO Mike Lindell says he'll pay for a recount in his election loss to State House Speaker Lisa Demuth in the Minnesota Governor Republican primary. Lindell lost by about 45,000 votes, or 11%. A famous Los Angeles deli got a surprise letter in the mail.
6: Langer's Deli is an institution here in L.A. Its staff was shocked when they got a letter from Roberto Andrade of Texas, who said he was visiting L.A. from El Paso. He ate at Langer's Deli and wasn't sure if he remembered to leave a tip for the wait staff. Wanting to make sure his gratitude was recognized, he mailed a $50 tip with a letter to the restaurant's owners. The letter reading, "My first job was as a busboy and a waiter." He went on to say he's sending $50 in case he forgot to give a tip. Langer's Deli says a tip was delivered to his server. Alex Stone, ABC News, Los Angeles.
4: The U.S. Coast Guard came to the rescue of two people Friday when their 14-foot kayak overturned near Arch Rock off Ventura County, California. Dave Packer, ABC News.
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13: Partly cloudy today with a chance for storms. High of 83. Southwest winds 10 to 15 miles per hour. Lows dip down to about 57 tonight. Mainly clear skies. Partly cloudy tomorrow. 80. Ample sunshine expected Saturday. Clouds on the increase by Sunday. Highs in the upper 70s. The forecast is brought to you by Ag Country. I'm meteorologist Paul Trombley. Right now, it's 63 degrees.

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3: Partly cloudy today with a chance for storms. High of 83. Southwest winds 10 to 15 miles per hour. Lows dip down to about 57 tonight. Mainly clear skies. Partly cloudy tomorrow. 80. Ample sunshine expected. Saturday, clouds on the increase. By Sunday, highs in the upper 70s. The forecast is brought to you by Ag Country. I'm meteorologist Paul Trombley. Right now, it's 63 degrees.

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3: Partly cloudy today with a chance for storms. High of 83. Southwest winds 10 to 15 miles per hour. Lows dip down to about 57 tonight. Mainly clear skies. Partly cloudy tomorrow. 80. Ample sunshine expected. Saturday, clouds on the increase. By Sunday, highs in the upper 70s. The forecast is brought to you by Ag Country. I'm meteorologist Paul Trombley. Right now, it's 63 degrees.

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4: ABC News, I'm Sherry Preston. Deadly mid-air crash between a police helicopter and a small airplane just outside Harrisburg, the capital of Pennsylvania.
5: This happened in Carlisle at an airport with no control tower. The law enforcement chopper was hovering near a runway when the small plane came in for a landing. The plane colliding with the chopper and breaking apart. The pilot died. Two troopers in the chopper were initially stuck in the wreckage but are expected to be okay. Federal investigators are on the scene looking into the cause.
4: That's ABC's Faith Abube. The national debt hitting a staggering $40 trillion for the first time ever, a big portion of the spending on defense. North Korea launching 10 short-range ballistic missiles toward the sea a day after Pyongyang shrugged off a U.S. decision to scale back on military drills with South Korea. Russia pounding Ukraine overnight, the capital of Kyiv hit with scores of drones and missiles in an attack that lasted 4 hours. This is ABC News. Drug makers Merck and Moderna announcing a successful trial of a new mRNA vaccine to help guard melanoma survivors from repeat cases. Dr. Michael Fasto is at Memorial Sloan Kettering Cancer Center.
6: In this particular approach, each individual patient has their own construct made for themselves. So it's the ultimate personalized type of a strategy. And we believe that mRNA vaccines are particularly immunogenic as well, that create these favorable immune responses against cancer in this particular context. So we think that this is really going to be an important type of platform for not only our patients with melanoma, but ideally patients with other types of cancers as well.
4: Deadly helicopter crash in Kenya this week. All seven people on board a wildlife safari tour, including five Americans, were killed. Another day of flooding in the Midwest. Those storms are now moving into the Northeast today. Also, cleanup continuing in Hawaii following major rain and flooding caused by Tropical Storm Lala. I'm Sherry Preston, ABC News.
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10: 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Douglas Nelson, age 71, of Perham, died Saturday the 15th. Visitation will be 10 a.m. Saturday morning until noon, followed by the memorial service at noon at Schoenberger Funeral and Cremation Service in Perham. Douglas Jerome Fila, 68, of Osakis, passed away at home on June 17th. Family and friends are invited to a celebration of life on August 22nd, that's Saturday from noon to 5, at 36592 County Road 186 Sauk Center. Arrangements entrusted to Carbon and Funeral and Cremation Services of Wadena. Richard Curtis, age 69, of Wadena, formerly of New York Mills, passed away July 16th at Fair Oaks Lodge Nursing Home in Wadena. Memorial services are on record Saturday at 11 a.m. at Trinity Lutheran Church in New York Mills. 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
3: A blend of clouds and sun today with a chance of thunderstorms. High of 83. Winds out of the southwest, 10 to 15 miles per hour. Mainly clear tonight. Lows level off around 57. Highs level off around 80 tomorrow. A blend of clouds and sun. Bright sunshine Saturday. Clouds on the increase by Sunday. Highs in the upper 70s. I'm staff meteorologist Paul Trombley. Currently 64.
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0: Never gets old, that Crocodile Rock, Elton John at the Lakes. And Arliss Bora, I bring Arliss up because she was our winner for the J&K Marine Pontoon Rental. She and up to nine friends get to go out on the water and enjoy themselves, courtesy of J&K Marine. And if you'd like to do it, then just text the keyword pontoon to 218-847-2001. Get in on these final weeks of drawings. It's 218-847-2001. Text the keyword pontoon.
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7: weather. A blend of clouds and sun today with a chance of thunderstorms. High of 83. Winds out of the southwest, 10 to 15 miles per hour. Mainly clear tonight. Lows level off around 57. Highs level off around 80 tomorrow. A blend of clouds and sun. Bright sunshine Saturday. Clouds on the increase by Sunday. Highs in the upper 70s. I'm staff meteorologist Paul Trombley. Currently 64.

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4: 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Finn Creek Museum signs are posted on Highway 106. Don't miss the fun for the entire family.
0: Good drink of water early morning. 63 here currently and a high today of 83. Becoming mostly sunny. 80 sunny tomorrow across the lakes. Here's Goo Goo Dolls.

from James Taylor, U2 and beyond. 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These are classic hits. Again, here's U2. 65 right now, rain ending this morning.

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2: ABC News, I'm Sherry Preston. Deadly mid-air crash between a police helicopter and a small airplane just outside Harrisburg, the capital of Pennsylvania.
3: This happened in Carlisle at an airport with no control tower. The law enforcement chopper was hovering near a runway when the small plane came in for a landing. The plane colliding with the chopper and breaking apart. The pilot died. Two troopers in the chopper were initially stuck in the wreckage but are expected to be okay. Federal investigators are on the scene looking into the cause.
2: That's ABC's Faith Abube. The national debt hitting a staggering $40 trillion for the first time ever, a big portion of the spending on defense. North Korea launching 10 short-range ballistic missiles toward the sea a day after Pyongyang shrugged off a U.S. decision to scale back on military drills with South Korea. Russia pounding Ukraine overnight, the capital of Kyiv, hit with scores of drones and missiles in an attack that lasted 4 hours. This is ABC News. Drug makers Merck and Moderna announcing a successful trial of a new mRNA vaccine to help guard melanoma survivors from repeat cases. Dr. Michael Fasto is at Memorial Sloan Kettering Cancer Center.
4: In this particular approach, each individual patient has their own construct made for themselves. So it's the ultimate personalized type of a strategy. And we believe that mRNA vaccines are particularly immunogenic as well, that create these favorable immune responses against cancer in this particular context. So we think that this is really going to be an important type of platform for not only our patients with melanoma, but ideally patients with other types of cancers as well.
2: Deadly helicopter crash in Kenya this week. All 7 people on board a wildlife safari tour, including 5 Americans, were killed. Another day of flooding in the Midwest. Those storms are now moving into the Northeast today. Also, cleanup continuing in Hawaii following major rain and flooding caused by Tropical Storm Lala. I'm Sherry Preston, ABC News.
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6: 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Despite losing the primary election by more than 45,000 votes, Republican candidate Mike Lindell announced he will privately fund a statewide recount and audit of every paper ballot cast in the August 11th primary. Despite losing by a wide margin to Republican nominee Lisa Desmuth, Lindell says there are multiple anomalies in the results, including claims that vote totals were moved backwards during reporting and that some counties reported more votes than ballots cast. Lindell's statement says this will be the largest privately funded statewide paper ballot recount in U.S. history. Elon Musk's XAI is asking a federal judge to block Minnesota's new law targeting AI-generated sexual images. The company argues the law violates free speech protections. DFL Senator Erin May Quaid, who helped lead the push for the law, says the technology can turn an ordinary photo into a sexual image and potentially victimize anyone. May Quaid says the law is narrowly tailored to protect people from non-consensual sexual images. The judge indicated a Monday announcement will provide more information on when a ruling could come. Governor Tim Walz is authorizing emergency assistance for 6 Minnesota counties hit by severe weather in late June and early July. Becker, Crow, Fillmore, Houston, Mower, and Winona counties reported damage from severe storms, flash flooding, and tornadoes. The assistance will help communities repair and rebuild damaged public infrastructure. The total amount of state aid will be determined after damage assessments are completed. Minnesota Congresswoman Kelly Morrison joined nearly 90 U.S. senators and representatives in demanding President Trump rescind his executive order that urges schools to reduce the number of required vaccines for children. Morrison says she's deeply concerned about the dangerous impact this executive order will have on children's health. She cites a 35-year high in measles cases in the United States. Trump's latest directive pushes to break up combination vaccines into single disease doses, which goes against the advice of the medical community. Newly released documents from a lawsuit against Fleet Farm show a store manager raised concerns about suspected straw gun purchases in 2021. Minnesota Attorney General's office says those concerns went unanswered and Fleet Farm continued selling firearms to Jerome Horton, who was later convicted in a federal gun trafficking case. The same transactions were later cited in company training as examples of suspicious sales. Fleet Farm agreed in February to pay $1 million and strengthen safeguards against straw purchases without admitting liability. The Trump administration is moving to lift restrictions on logging and road construction across roughly 62,000 acres of Minnesota's Superior National Forest. U.S. Forest Service is proposing to repeal the 2001 roadless rule, which protects millions of acres of undeveloped national forest land nationwide. A Brainerd company is paying $115,000 to settle a disability discrimination case involving an employee undergoing cancer treatment. The Minnesota Department of Human Rights says Glacier Ice House considered the worker's medical condition when eliminating the employee's position while retaining others in similar roles. The company must also strengthen its disability policies and training and submit reports twice a year. The state will monitor compliance for 3 years. The 17th annual Kalevala Puppet Pageant brings Finnish folklore to life this weekend. Details coming up on Talk of the Town at about 8:15. Betsy Roeder will be joining us from the New York Mills Regional Cultural Center.
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6: Rain this morning is ending and then sunshine this afternoon. A high of 83, 58 overnight. 80 and sunny on Friday. Pretty close to that on Saturday and Sunday as well. Right now it's 65 and still light rain reported in some of the listening area this morning here at the Lakes 99.5. Your forecast details courtesy of United Community Bank.
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3: The Twins beat the Braves 6-4 yesterday, and they sweep that series. Taj Bradley went five innings, gave up one run, two hits, had seven strikeouts and three walks. Clemens with a run, two hits, three RBI, and a double. Culpepper with a run and three hits. Keuchel with a run and two hits. Bell with a run, a hit, an RBI, and a double. And Lee with a hit and an RBI in the win. The Twins are off today. They'll start a three-game series in San Diego. That will be Friday. Left-handed pitcher Connor Prelip will go for the Twins with a 3-6 record and a 5.34 ERA. The Padres have not announced a starter yet. The Twins are 63-65 in second place in American League Central, four games out behind the White Sox. San Diego is 68-60, second place in National League West, nine games out behind the Dodgers. Well, the Perm tennis team gets going today as their first match of the day of the season with new head coach Hope Schmitz. That will be at Sartell against Sartell in St. Francis today. Tomorrow they'll go to the Park Rapids Invitational. Cross Country's Mighty Mite Camp will start today at 6:30 at Paul Miller Park. Cost is $30. The Lynx won their fifth straight game, beating Golden State 77-66. Vikings update, day one of joint practices with the Baltimore Ravens went to the defense for both teams, as both teams' offenses struggled most of the day. Kevin O'Connell called it a valuable experience to go against another team at this point in the camp. Vikings starting left tackle Christian Darrisaw says he's looking forward to another day of workouts against Baltimore, and that they will play Baltimore then on Saturday at noon. They'll have the day off tomorrow. The Seattle Seahawks signed Trayvon Diggs to a one-year deal. Seattle signed Diggs following the reports of free agent Terrion Arnold is out because of his legal issues. Diggs is trying to recapture the form that led him to 11 interceptions with the Dallas Cowboys in 2021. Golden Gopher football team will host an open practice tonight at Huntington Bank Stadium at 5:30. Minnesota's 10 team captains will sign autographs after practice. Fans are asked to bring school supplies that will be donated to local families. Green Bay Packers running back Josh Jacobs should be ready for the season opener. Jacobs' 7,800 yards rushing and 74 touchdowns over eight seasons is only topped by Derrick Henry of Baltimore. Texans wide receiver Jaden Higgins has a torn ACL and will miss the season. In the NFL tonight, Las Vegas at Houston, San Francisco at Los Angeles, the Chargers. Major League Baseball, the standings right now, American League East, the Rays are in first with a 76-50 record, five-game lead on the Yankees. American League Central, the White Sox first with a 66-60 record, four-game lead on the Twins. American League West, Astros are first with a 64-63 record and a two-game lead on the Rangers. National League East, Braves in first with a 74-53 record, 4.5-game lead on the Phillies. National League Central, the Brewers with a 78-49 record, 4.5-game lead on the Cubs. And the National League West, the Dodgers with the lead right now with a 77-51 record, 9-game lead on the Padres. That's all for your sports on the Lakes, 99.5.

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2: Coming up this weekend, we are going to answer the following questions. What singer was pronounced dead? Who got an idea from a Canadian DJ? And who had the number one record this week in 1963? Five.

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0: This is the Lakes 99.5. Good morning. I'm Dave Howie. And so appreciate you being right where you're at. Chose to be on 99.5 as part of your day. And we want to say a big thank you and congrats to Arliss Bora. Arliss was our winner of the J&K Marine pontoon rental this week. If you text the keyword pontoon to 218-847-2001, you too can get in on it. Yesterday was the last day of Hornet Pride picnics, the turtle races. That was the, or it happened yesterday. I didn't mean to say as the last one. The last one will be next week. So let's look ahead here to next Wednesday, the 27th. They'll have the Hornet Pride picnic from 11 to 1 at UCB Frazee parking lot. They'll have the turtle races downtown Perham, and that'll wrap things up for the racing season as we transition into our school year, our fall year. And a lot of announcements coming up on school information as well as they get into the year. Some referendums up for vote, things like that in the area. So we'll be talking about it. Things continue to march on at the Perham Auditorium, getting some things done, looking at some improvements to be made yet in the facility. But we've already painted, carpeted, painted, and then we painted some more. We've been scrubbing toilets and making sure that everything's working for you there in the 100-year-old Perham Auditorium there on 5th Street and 2nd Avenue in Perham, the old high school auditorium behind the hub. So looking forward to Amplify as we raise some more funds in concert with the Rotary. We'll have Amplify's 11 finalists on stage on September 19th. If you go to Perham Auditorium on Facebook or perhamauditorium.com, you can follow the link to get your tickets. Don't miss out on this one. It's going to be a great night.
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0: 7:35 and downtown Perham, 65. We still have some light rain reported in the area. Rain ending today, becoming mostly sunny and 83. And for Friday, expect your high to be right around 80 again. 78, sunny on Saturday, 81. And looks like a, 78, 79 Saturday and Sunday is what I meant to say. And then 81 with a slight chance for some rain showers kicking back. But we're still sitting right around that 80 mark into next week.
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0: National Radio Day. We're kind of excited about it, you know, because that's what we do. It's our job to rock you properly. And we'll do that in just a sec here. But first, let's go way back. Sarah Vaughan, incredible singer, joined the Quincy Jones Orchestra to sing this question.
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0: Hey, I know we're just starting out, but let's see who ended our night. Jimmy Fallon. Rosie O'Donnell was in for Jimmy Kimmel.
1: Netflix has a new dating show called Weight to Date that will follow a group of people who have lost large amounts of weight and are now attempting to find love. Yeah. And here's the cruel twist. Some of them are cake.
2: Have you seen those self-driving cars that are zipping around, the Waymos? I saw five of them on my way to the studio this morning. It totally freaked me out. I mean, I don't even like the name Waymo. It sounds like the noise you hear when you get hit by one.
1: Well, some entertainment news. Vin Diesel said that this December they will start shooting the 11th Fast and Furious movie. Although I will say the squad is getting a little older. Half the movie is just them trying to get into the car.
0: Punchlines from the headlines.
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4: 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Finn Creek Museum signs are posted on Highway 106. Don't miss the fun for the entire family.
0: La la la la sunshine today and a high of 83. Here's Mr. Jones counting crows at the lake.

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2: ABC News, I'm Sherry Preston. The national debt has now climbed over $40 trillion, double what it was just 10 years ago when President Trump first took office, the U.S. paying more than $1 trillion just in interest on that debt. The president looking to hit Iran economically as costs for the war help fuel the debt. Here's ABC's Rachel Scott.
3: President Trump once again trying to ramp up the pressure, overnight announcing the U.S. will enact the most crushing economic operation ever taken, saying it will be an economic D-Day. President Trump warning any country that allows its financial institutions, businesses, airports, or government entities that help Iran evade sanctions will face tremendous economic consequences.
2: A deadly mid-air collision at an airport just outside Harrisburg, Pennsylvania. The pilot of a small plane that collided with a police helicopter was killed. The state troopers on board the chopper survived. That line of heavy storms whomping the Midwest now headed into the Northeast. This is ABC News. The search for Karen Solomon goes on in Massachusetts. Her husband found dead in their home, says ABC's Faith Abube.
4: An urgent manhunt is underway near Boston for a woman police describe as a dangerous fugitive. Karen Solomon, who's a therapist and mental health advocate for law enforcement, is suspected in the death of her police officer husband. Fellow officers found Kurt Solomon dead in his home and his wife gone. Investigators have not released any details about the death just yet, but they do say Karen Solomon is considered armed and dangerous.
2: Solomon is actually the founder of a site to help first responders deal with mental health crises. Congo's getting 70,000 doses of a vaccine that has been effective in past Ebola outbreaks. Early lab testing shows the vaccine might protect against the current strain of the virus, which doctors have previously said was immune to vaccines and treatment and is currently the fastest Ebola outbreak in history. I'm Sherry Preston, ABC News.
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8: 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Despite losing the primary election by more than 45,000 votes, Republican candidate Mike Lindell announced he will privately fund a statewide recount and audit of every paper ballot cast in the August 11th primary. Despite losing by a wide margin to Republican nominee Lisa Damoth, Lindell says there are multiple anomalies in the results, including claims that vote totals were moved backwards during reporting and that some counties reported more votes than ballots cast. Lindell's statement says this will be the largest privately funded statewide paper ballot recount in U.S. history. Elon Musk's XAI is asking a federal judge to block Minnesota's new law targeting AI-generated sexual images. The company argues the law violates free speech protections. DFL Senator Erin May Quaid, who helped lead the push for the law, says the technology can turn an ordinary photo into a sexual image and potentially victimize anyone. May Quaid says the law is narrowly tailored to protect people from non-consensual sexual images. The judge indicated a Monday announcement will provide more information on when a ruling could come. Governor Tim Walz is authorizing emergency assistance for six Minnesota counties hit by severe weather in late June and early July. Becker, Crow, Fillmore, Houston, Mower, and Winona counties reported damage from severe storms, flash flooding, and tornadoes. The assistance will help communities repair and rebuild damaged public infrastructure. The total amount of state aid will be determined after damage assessments are completed. Minnesota Congresswoman Kelly Morrison joined nearly 90 U.S. senators and representatives in demanding President Trump rescind his executive order that urges schools to reduce the number of required vaccines for children. Morrison says she's deeply concerned about the dangerous impact this executive order will have on children's health. She cites a 35-year high in measles cases in the United States. Trump's latest directive pushes to break up combination vaccines into single disease doses, which goes against the advice of the medical community. Newly released documents from a lawsuit against Fleet Farm show a store manager raised concerns about suspected straw gun purchases in 2021. Minnesota Attorney General's office says those concerns went unanswered and Fleet Farm continued selling firearms to Jerome Horton, who was later convicted in a federal gun trafficking case. The same transactions were later cited in company training as examples of suspicious sales. Fleet Farm agreed in February to pay $1 million and strengthen safeguards against straw purchases without admitting liability. The Trump administration is moving to lift restrictions on logging and road construction across roughly 62,000 acres of Minnesota's Superior National Forest. U.S. Forest Service is proposing to repeal the 2001 roadless rule, which protects millions of acres of undeveloped national forest land nationwide. A Brainerd company is paying $115,000 to settle a disability discrimination case involving an employee undergoing cancer treatment. The Minnesota Department of Human Rights says Glacier Ice House considered the worker's medical condition when eliminating the employee's position while retaining others in similar roles. The company must also strengthen its disability policies and training and submit reports twice a year. The state will monitor compliance for 3 years. The 17th annual Kalevala Puppet Pageant brings Finnish folklore to life this weekend. Details coming up on Talk of the Town at about 8:15. Betsy Roeder will be joining us from the New York Mills Regional Cultural Center. 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
8: We had some rain this morning, but it'll be clearing up today. Look for mostly sunny this afternoon. And a high of 83, 58 overnight, 80 and sunny for your Friday. On Saturday, sunny 78, same on Sunday. Maybe some rain on Monday. Again, 83 for the high today. 65 now downtown Perm at the Lakes, 99.5. KLN Family Brand Studios, your forecast courtesy of Perm Hill. Friday night lights, Saturday tea times, Sunday pickleball.

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4: The Twins beat the Braves 6-4 yesterday, and they sweep that series. Taj Bradley went five innings, gave up one run, two hits, had seven strikeouts and three walks. Clemens with a run, two hits, three RBI, and a double. Culpepper with a run and three hits. Keisho with a run and two hits. Bell with a run, a hit, an RBI, and a double. And Lee with a hit and an RBI in the win. The Twins are off today. They'll start a three-game series in San Diego. That will be Friday. Left-handed pitcher Connor Prelep will go for the Twins with a 3-6 record and a 5.34 ERA. The Padres have not announced a starter yet. The Twins are 63-65 in second place in American League Central, four games out behind the White Sox. San Diego is 68-60, second place in National League West, nine games out behind the Dodgers. Well, the Perm tennis team gets going today as their first match of the day of the season with new head coach Hope Schmidt. That will be at Sartell against Sartell in St. Francis today. Tomorrow they'll go to the Park Rapids Invitational. Cross Country's Mighty Mite Camp will start today at 6:30 at Paul Miller Park. Cost is $30. The Lynx won their fifth straight game, beating Golden State 77-66. Vikings update, day one of joint practices with the Baltimore Ravens went to the defense for both teams as both teams' offenses struggled most of the day. Kevin O'Connell called it a valuable experience to go against another team at this point in the camp. Vikings starting left tackle Christian Darrisaw says he's looking forward to another day of workouts against Baltimore, and that they will play Baltimore then on Saturday at noon. They'll have the day off tomorrow. The Seattle Seahawks signed Trayvon Diggs to a one-year deal. Seattle signed Diggs following the reports of free agent Terrion Arnold is out because of his legal issues. Diggs is trying to recapture the form that led him to 11 interceptions with the Dallas Cowboys in 2021. Golden Gopher football team will host an open practice tonight at Huntington Bank Stadium at 5:30. Minnesota's 10 team captains will sign autographs after practice. Fans are asked to bring school supplies that will be donated to local families. Green Bay Packers running back Josh Jacobs should be ready for the season opener. Jacobs' 7,800 yards rushing and 74 touchdowns over eight seasons is only topped by Derrick Henry of Baltimore. Texans wide receiver Jaden Higgins has a torn ACL and will miss the season. In the NFL tonight, Las Vegas at Houston, San Francisco at Los Angeles, the Chargers. Major League Baseball, the standings right now, American League East, the Rays are in first with a 76-50 record, five-game lead on the Yankees. American League Central, the White Sox first with a 66-60 record, four-game lead on the Twins. American League West, Astros are first with a 64-63 record and a two-game lead on the Rangers. National League East, Braves in first with a 74-50.

0: 53 record, 4.5 game lead on the Phillies. National League Central, the Brewers with a 78-49 record, 4.5 game lead on the Cubs. And the National League West, the Dodgers with the lead right now with a 77-51 record, 9 game lead on the Padres. That's all for your sports on the Lakes, 99.5.
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2: Hey, it's Lakes 99.5. Good morning. We've got Betsy Roeder from the New York Mills Regional Cultural Center joining us. Good morning.
3: Good morning. Thanks for having me.
2: Hey, I know you've got a host of events coming up, and what would you like us to know regarding this weekend?
3: Well, let's talk about the puppet pageant first, because that is the big news for this weekend. It's our 17th annual Kalevala Puppet Pageant, and we have two different performances for folks. The first one is this Friday at 7 o'clock p.m. at the New York Mills VFW, and that follows the community corn feed that's hosted by the Civic and Commerce Association. That starts at 4 o'clock, and the VFW will be filled with food and drinks and free corn and some vendors, and then the puppet pageant begins at 7 o'clock, and it's all free, and anybody's welcome to come. So we invite you to come and see what the puppet pageant is all about on Friday. And then Saturday, if you can't make it on Friday, we'll be out at Finn Creek Festival, and the performance is at noon. There is a gate donation of $5 per adult to get in, but the performance itself is free to attend. So you're welcome to come check it out at either one of those locations this Friday and Saturday.
2: How the Finns found their Sisu.
3: That's right. And, you know, we really, this event is one of my favorites of the year because it really embraces what we do in terms of mission and vision. You know, we're exploring the Finnish heritage of the region. So we like to talk about the concept of Sisu and what that means. You know, it's about having grit and having that determination, and you're kind of digging deep to find what will push you forward. And so the performance is focused on that. And we're excited to share that with the community, along with a lot of the recognizable characters. If you've been to the puppet pageant before, you'll recognize some characters. And then there's some new ones this year, too. So you'll definitely want to check it out. And then I always like to tell people, you know, we call this a puppet pageant. So people sometimes envision like hand puppets, and that's not what you're going to see. This is larger than life puppets. We have kids that are 8 and older get to learn how to walk on stilts. So we'll have people on stilts, and there's, you know, I don't want to give away too much, but there's a new character this year that'll be on stilts, and it's a backpack puppet, which means like it's on top of the kid and it goes even higher. So I think it's like 10 feet tall or something. It's huge. So definitely larger than life, and will be really a fun show to see this year. So I encourage everyone to come and check it out.
2: And it's an age old tradition.
3: It is.
2: These puppets have been made for, you know, centuries.
3: Yeah. Yes, it is. And, you know, we learned about this. There's a summer solstice event that happens in Grand Marais. There's a group in Minneapolis called Heart of the Beast, and they do a May Day parade. So this is happening throughout Minnesota. So we're really proud to be part of that tradition. And like you said, it's a long time tradition, even around the world, but it's something that's been happening in New York Mills now for 17 years. So that's pretty cool.
2: Let's look ahead to the following weekend.
3: Yeah, so we have live music returning to the Cultural Center. We have Eric Karenin on Saturday, August 29th. And super excited about this. Eric is a New York Mills High School grad from quite some time ago. He's moved away, but he's continued to work on his music career. And he'll be returning home for a concert here at the Cultural Center. And we are actually under construction, but we are open during construction. So this is a chance for folks to come in. Please use our back door instead of our front door. There's an accessible entrance back there with a ramp. And we're happy to welcome people into the space, and you get kind of a first row seat to the exciting renovations that are happening in the building at the same time. I don't know if you remember a couple months ago. Yeah. we did a community mural project, and those murals are now the temporary wall that's in the front of the building while construction happens. So people can take a look at those community murals that were created by local artists. We also have a CERTS grant, so that's a clean energy resource team. We got a grant from them to explore energy efficiency and climate sustainability, and so we're sharing some of those learnings. We talk about energy efficiency and how you can incorporate that into construction projects, you know, small and large. And so there's some opportunity to learn as well as just see the artwork that was created by the community and then get to experience this awesome live music with our hometown musician, Eric Karenin.
2: Yeah, and tickets are just $12 in advance or $15 at the door.
3: Correct. And members get $2 off. So you can check that out online or stop by anytime to purchase tickets as well.
2: All right. Seating first come, first serve. Don't wait. Get your tickets to see Eric on Saturday, August 29th, 7:30 at the New York Mills Regional Cultural Center. And we appreciate the invite, Betsy. Thanks for being on.
3: Yeah, thanks for having me and hope to see you all soon.
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6: Chance of thunderstorms today. Otherwise, sunshine mixed with clouds at times. High temperatures reach up to 83. Southwest winds 10 to 15 miles per hour. Mainly clear tonight, lows around 58. Daytime highs approaching 80 tomorrow. Sunshine mixed with clouds at times. Clouds on the increase Saturday into Sunday with highs in the upper 70s. That's your forecast. I'm staff meteorologist Paul Frombley. Currently, it's 64 degrees.
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5: 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Finn Creek Museum signs are posted on Highway 106. 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
0: 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Pelican Rapids, John Waller checked in, had about two-tenths of an inch of rain. Same for Russell Zuhlsdorf, Fergus Falls area, reporting that in, about half an inch here. And we're going to check your forecast next. 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
8: Chance of thunderstorms today. Otherwise, sunshine mixed with clouds at times. High temperatures reach up to 83. Southwest winds 10 to 15 miles per hour. Mainly clear tonight, lows around 58. Daytime highs approaching 80 tomorrow. Sunshine mixed with clouds at times. Clouds on the increase Saturday into Sunday with highs in the upper 70s. That's your forecast. I'm staff meteorologist Paul Frombley. Right now, it's 65 degrees.
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2: ABC News, I'm Sherry Preston. Frustration growing in the Midwest following days of rain, and for some, more than a week without power. Flood watches stretching again overnight from Illinois through West Virginia and Pennsylvania. After living in the U.S. for 6 years, Harry and Meghan are moving back to the U.K.
3: According to the Telegraph, the move is planned for later this month, with the family believed to be taking up residence in a private, non-royal residence outside London. The paper also reporting that the couple's two children, 7-year-old Prince Archie and 5-year-old Princess Lilibet, are enrolled to start at British schools in September.
2: ABC's Lama Hassan at Buckingham Palace. The national debt now hitting a staggering $40 trillion, driven mostly by costs for defense, Social Security, and Medicare. Walmart has posted another strong performance in the second quarter, but that was overshadowed by a more cautious outlook for the rest of the year. Early on, Walmart shares had been sliding almost 6%. This is ABC News. Supporters of Lindsey Clancy are expected to gather outside the courthouse in Plymouth, Massachusetts today in support of her. ABC's Peter Haralambos has more on the mom who killed her 3 children, she says, in the grips of postpartum psychosis, and a witness who was not allowed on the stand.
4: Defense lawyers unsuccessfully tried to call a TikToker who posted about the case itself. This was someone who actually worked at the facility where Clancy was treated. She believed that prosecutors were misrepresenting the quality of care there, posted a TikTok about it, prompted defense lawyers to reach out to her to see if she'd be willing to testify for the defense case. The judge ultimately saying that her testimony would have been credible, but it wasn't material to the case because that woman stopped working at the facility about a year before Clancy was admitted.
2: Nantucket Island, one of the most naturally beautiful and expensive places in the country, is dealing with a very high number of tick-borne illnesses. There have been 269 cases so far this summer compared to 250 for all of last year. Sherry Preston, ABC News.
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10: Chance of thunderstorms today. Otherwise, sunshine mixed with clouds at times. Daytime highs approaching 83. Winds out of the southwest, 10 to 15 miles per hour. Lows dip down to about 58 tonight. Mainly clear skies. High temperatures reach up to 80 tomorrow. Sunshine mixed with clouds at times. Clear skies Saturday. Clouds on the increase by Sunday. Highs in the upper 70s. I'm meteorologist Paul Trombley. Right now, it's 65 degrees.

0: 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Thanks for listening in to the Lakes 99.5. And we want to give you a chance to see Mallrats live at 47 Degrees North Pavilion coming up Saturday, August 29th. 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That's a keyword NORTH, 218-847-2001 to see the Mallrats.
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7: Chance of thunderstorms today. Otherwise, sunshine mixed with clouds at times. Daytime highs approaching 83. Winds out of the southwest, 10 to 15 miles per hour. Lows dip down to about 58 tonight. Mainly clear skies. High temperatures reach up to 80 tomorrow. Sunshine mixed with clouds at times. Clear skies Saturday. Clouds on the increase by Sunday. Highs in the upper 70s. I'm meteorologist Paul Trombley. Right now, it's 65 degrees.

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8: Chance of rain showers today.
9: Otherwise, sunshine mixed with clouds at times. Daytime highs approaching 83. West winds 10 to 15 miles per hour. Lows dip down to about 58 tonight, mainly clear skies. Highs level off around 80 tomorrow. Sunshine mixed with clouds at times. Bright sunshine Saturday. Clouds on the increase by Sunday. Highs in the upper 70s. I'm meteorologist Paul Frombley. Right now, 65.
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10: Chance of rain showers today.
11: Otherwise, sunshine mixed with clouds at times. Daytime highs approaching 83. West winds 10 to 15 miles per hour. Lows dip down to about 58 tonight. Mainly clear skies. Highs level off around 80 tomorrow. Sunshine mixed with clouds at times. Bright sunshine Saturday. Clouds on the increase by Sunday. Highs in the upper 70s. I'm meteorologist Paul Frombley. Right.

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9: 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Finn Creek Museum signs are posted on Highway 106. 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
11: Chance of rain showers today.
12: Otherwise, sunshine mixed with clouds at times. Daytime highs approaching 83. West winds 10 to 15 miles per hour. Lows dip down to about 58 tonight, mainly clear skies. Highs level off around 80 tomorrow. Sunshine mixed with clouds at times. Bright sunshine Saturday. Clouds on the increase by Sunday. Highs in the upper 70s. I'm meteorologist Paul Frombly. Right now, 69.
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4: 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Finn Creek Museum signs are posted on Highway 106. 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
2: Slight chance of thunderstorms today. Otherwise, sunshine mixed with clouds at times. Highs level off around 83. Westerly winds 8 to 15 miles per hour. Mainly clear skies tonight. Slight chance of thunderstorms. Lows dip down to about 58. Daytime highs approaching 80 tomorrow. Sunshine mixed with clouds at times. That's your forecast. I'm staff meteorologist Paul Trombley. Right now, 71.
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Chimes from Sheik here this morning at the Lakes 99.5, 1121. We're tracking those storms as we've got a cell that's moving along Highway 10, Wadena, Verndale, Staples, Motley, Pillager, moving along through that way, kind of south-southeasterly or east-southeasterly as it tracks in some heavy rainstorms there. So just wanted you to be aware of it. Otherwise, sunny today, high 83. Here's Kenny Loggins now at the Lakes 99.5.

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3: 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Finn Creek Museum signs are posted on Highway 106. 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
8: Slight chance of thunderstorms today. Otherwise, sunshine mixed with clouds at times. Highs level off around 83. Westerly winds 8 to 15 miles per hour. Mainly clear skies tonight. Slight chance of thunderstorms. Lows dip down to about 58. Daytime highs approaching 80 tomorrow. Sunshine mixed with clouds at times. That's your forecast. I'm staff meteorologist Paul Trombley. Right now, 73.
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2: The Twins sweep the series against the Braves with a 6-4 win yesterday. Taj Bradley went five innings, gave up one run, two hits, seven strikeouts, three walks. Clemens with a run, two hits, three RBI and a double. Culpepper with a run and three hits. Keisho with a run and two hits. Bell with a run, hit, RBI and a double. And Lee with a hit and an RBI. The Twins are off today. They'll start a three-game series at San Diego on Friday. Left-hander pitcher Connor Prelip will go for the Twins with a 3-6 record and a 5.34 ERA. The Twins are 63-65, second place in American League Central, four games out of first place behind the White Sox. San Diego is 68-60, second place in National League West, nine games out behind the Dodgers. Perham tennis team will open up the season. That will be today at Sartell with a triangular against Sartell and St. Francis. Perham cross country team's Mighty Might Camp will start today at 6:30 at Paul Miller Park. Cost is $30. The Lynx won their fifth straight game, beating Golden State 77-66. Day one of joint practices for the Vikings against the Baltimore Ravens went to the defense for both teams as both offenses struggled. Kevin O'Connell called a valuable experience to go against another team at this point in camp. Day two will be today. They'll have Friday off, and then Saturday they'll play Baltimore at noon. Seattle Seahawks have signed Trayvon Diggs to a one-year deal. Seattle signs Diggs followed reports that free agent Terrion Arnold is out because of legal issues. Golden Gopher football team, they'll host an open practice tonight at Huntington Bank Stadium at 5:30 with autograph signing after. Also, Green Bay Packers running back Josh Jacobs should be ready for the season opener for the Packers. Texans wide receiver Jaden Higgins has a torn ACL and will miss the season. NFL tonight, Las Vegas at Houston and San Francisco at the Chargers. Major League Baseball leaders right now, American League East, the Rays in first, 76-50 record. American League Central, White Sox first with a 66-60 record. American League West, the Astros in first with a 64-63 record. National League East, the Braves in first with a 74-53 record. National League Central, Brewers in first with a 78-49 record. And the National League West, the Dodgers in first with a 77-51 record. That's all for your sports on the Lakes 99.5.

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And we want to give you a chance to see Mallrats live at 47 Degrees North Pavilion coming up Saturday, August 29th. 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
3: 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Finn Creek Museum signs are posted on Highway 106. 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
8: Sunshine mixed with clouds at times this afternoon with a chance of thunderstorms. High temperatures reach up to 83. Winds out of the west, 8 to 15 miles per hour. Mainly clear skies tonight. Slight chance of thunderstorms. Lows level off around 58. High temperatures reach up to 80 tomorrow. Sunshine mixed with clouds at times. That's your forecast. I'm staff meteorologist Paul Trombley. Right now, 73.

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8: 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Finn Creek Museum signs are posted on Highway 106. 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
12: Chance of thunderstorms this afternoon. Otherwise, sunshine mixed with clouds at times. Daytime highs approaching 81. Westerly winds 8 to 15 miles per hour. Slight chance of thunderstorms tonight. Lows level off around 58. Mainly clear skies. Daytime highs approaching 80 tomorrow. Sunshine mixed with clouds at times. That's your forecast. I'm Staff Meteorologist Paul Frobley. Right now, it's 76 degrees.

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9: 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Finn Creek Museum signs are posted on Highway 106. 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
12: Chance of thunderstorms this afternoon. Otherwise, sunshine mixed with clouds at times. Daytime highs approaching 81. Westerly winds 8 to 15 miles per hour. Slight chance of thunderstorms tonight. Lows level off around 58. Mainly clear skies. Daytime highs approaching 80 tomorrow. Sunshine mixed with clouds at times. That's your forecast. I'm staff meteorologist Paul Frombly. Right now, it's 76 degrees.

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0: Mario Speedwagon on the Lakes, 99.5. How many of you got up this morning, made a little breakfast, maybe had some scrambled eggs, some toast, and of course, maybe a side of bacon, or in my case, maybe a couple of sides of bacon. I gotta be honest, despite all the health warnings, I love me some bacon. A salute to pork fat.
1: There are moments in the history of mankind that define who we are. Moments that generations remember long after we're gone. Today, we honor just one of them. National Bacon Lovers Day, when an entire nation pauses to celebrate the consumption of cured pig fat. 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We put it on burgers. We put it on sandwiches. We crumble it onto salads to convince ourselves we're making healthy choices. And we've somehow reached the point where restaurants charge an extra $3 to add it to things because apparently frying pork belly is now a luxury upgrade. 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
1: 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And somebody, please crack open the Lipitor.
3: School's back, and Z Transportation is on the road keeping kids safe. 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
6: 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Finn Creek Museum signs are posted on Highway 106. 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
3: Chance of thunderstorms this afternoon. Otherwise, sunshine mixed with clouds at times. Daytime highs approaching 81. Westerly winds 8 to 15 miles per hour. Slight chance of thunderstorms tonight. Lows level off around 58. Mainly clear skies. Daytime highs approaching 80 tomorrow. Sunshine mixed with clouds at times. That's your forecast. I'm staff meteorologist Paul Frombley. Currently 77.
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Bachman, Turner, and a little Overdrive. PTO on the Lakes, 99.5. Sure feels like fall, even though we're still on the tail end of August. 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Well, high school sports and the return of the Lakes Area Coaches Show with Mike Peterson. 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Our first high school broadcast here, we'll have a little Perham volleyball coming up Thursday, September 1st, at home against Thief River Falls, and the first Yellow Jacket football game will be coming up Friday night, September 4th, at home against Park Rapids. 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
5: Chance of thunderstorms this afternoon. Otherwise, sunshine mixed with clouds at times. Daytime highs approaching 81. Westerly winds 8 to 15 miles per hour. Slight chance of thunderstorms tonight. Lows level off around 58. Mainly clear skies. Daytime highs approaching 80 tomorrow. Sunshine mixed with clouds at times. That's your forecast. I'm staff meteorologist Paul Frombly. Currently 79.

0: past makes a classic. Those are the Gin Blossoms on the Lakes, 99.5. Today, of course, August 20th is National Radio Day. And if you're wondering why, well, it was on this date back in 1920 that station 8MK, now known as WWJ, News Radio 950 in Detroit, Michigan, went on the air for the very, very first time. And, of course, Howie and I, I did a little math. Between Dave and I, we've got a combined over, I'm not going to give the exact number of broadcast years, but between the two of us, we've got over 90 plus years of radio broadcasting. Dave and I have been up and down the dial all across this great land of ours, but could you survive without radio? I couldn't imagine a world without it.
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9: Chance of thunderstorms this afternoon. Otherwise, sunshine mixed with clouds at times. Daytime highs approaching 81. Westerly winds 8 to 15 miles per hour. Slight chance of thunderstorms tonight. Lows level off around 58. Mainly clear skies. Daytime highs approaching 80 tomorrow. Sunshine mixed with clouds at times. That's your forecast. I'm staff meteorologist Paul Frobley. Currently 79.
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best mix of classics, the Honey Drippers on the Lakes, 99.5. Over Labor Day weekend, a lot of folks will be headed to Rolog, of course, the annual Western Minnesota Steam Threshers Reunion. We've got your tickets. Here's the deal. Grab that smartphone. Text the keyword Rolog. That's R-O-L-L-A-G. The 218-847-2001. We'll send you a link, fill it out, and maybe we'll get a hold of you and let you know you want a pair of tickets. Always a good time. 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The Western Minnesota Steam Threshers Reunion in Rolog. 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
8: Sunshine mixed with clouds at times this afternoon with a chance of thunderstorms. Daytime highs approaching 81, winds out of the west, 8 to 15 miles per hour. Slight chance of thunderstorms tonight. Lows dip down to about 58, mainly clear skies. High temperatures reach up to 81 tomorrow. Sunshine mixed with clouds at times. That's your forecast. I'm staff meteorologist Paul Frombly. Right now, 81.
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0: classic favorites you can sing along with, little Tracy Chapman on a Thursday on the Lakes 99.5. It is the 20th day of August. Let's take a look at what is trending today as we go behind the headlines.
1: This is not headline news. The next iPhone will reportedly be thicker and heavier. Like we like our ladies. Am I right, fellas?
2: Good. Good.
1: Rush may get a residency at the Sphere. They used to say Vegas was the graveyard of performers. And obviously it still is. Andrew Garfield turns 43 today, and happiest birthday falls on a Thursday, because as everyone knows, Garfields hate Mondays. Axl Rose says he struggles with TMJ, and by the looks of him, also BLT. And the Jonas Brothers announced a 45-city tour, so get ready to see Joe, Nick, and that third one. This is not headline news.
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9: Sunshine mixed with clouds at times this afternoon with a chance of thunderstorms. Daytime highs approaching 81, winds out of the west, 8 to 15 miles per hour. Slight chance of thunderstorms tonight. Lows dip down to about 58, mainly clear skies. High temperatures reach up to 81 tomorrow. Sunshine mixed with clouds at times. That's your forecast. I'm staff meteorologist Paul Frombly. Right now, 81.

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Mike's Mix of Classics, Grand Funk Railroad. Guess what? 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Good luck. Listen Wednesday morning with Dave Howie. And maybe you will be going out on the very last On the Water Pontoon Party of the season. 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

0: Back in Black, little AC/DC, as we kick off our 4 o'clock hour on a Thursday. My name's Joel Koepke, broadcasting from the KLN Family Brand Studios. On the way, some Aerosmith, music from The Police, Michael Jackson, Hall & Oates, and that memory jog in 20. 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
4: Lows level off around 58 tonight under mainly clear skies with a slight chance of thunderstorms. Winds out of the northwest, 5 to 10 miles per hour. Daytime highs approaching 81 tomorrow. Sunshine mixed with clouds at times. Mainly clear skies tomorrow night. Lows dip down to about 56. Upper 70s Saturday and Sunday. That's your forecast. I'm staff meteorologist Paul Trombley. Right now, it's 79 degrees.
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0: Classic Hits, Lakes 99.5. 5 o'clock hour is finally on the horizon. It's that time of the afternoon when we ask you to take a little pause. Put on your mental track suit because we hop on the old mind treadmill. It is today's trip back in time. Here's the memory jog for August 20th. On this date in 1630, lemonade was sold for the first time. On this date in 1967, the Dolby noise reduction system was introduced.
1: Dolby's idea was to bring the signal into the unit, process the signal, and then process the signal again coming out of the unit through a series of circuits which would compress and then expand the sound.
0: Everybody loved Dolby noise reduction. On this date in 1990, George Steinbrenner steps down as owner of the New York Yankees.
2: I thought I'd come down for a few moments to show you that I am not remorseful. I'm not in shock. Actually, I feel pretty good about things. I will be, as you know, resigning as general partner, managing general partner, sometime today. And I'll answer a few questions, but not too many. I really feel very, very good.
0: On this date in 2012, we lost Phyllis Diller.
3: For Phyllis Diller, comedy was not pretty.
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0: Diller passed away at the age of 95. 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
14: Lows level off around 58 tonight under mainly clear skies with a slight chance of thunderstorms. Winds out of the northwest, 5 to 10 miles per hour. Daytime highs approaching 81 tomorrow. Sunshine mixed with clouds at times. Mainly clear skies tomorrow night. Lows dip down to about 56. Upper 70s Saturday and Sunday. That's your forecast. I'm staff meteorologist Paul Frombly. Currently 82.
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13: Lows level off around 58 tonight under mainly clear skies with a slight chance of thunderstorms. Winds out of the northwest, 5 to 10 miles per hour. Daytime highs approaching 81 tomorrow. Sunshine mixed with clouds at times. Mainly clear skies tomorrow night. Lows dip down to about 56. Upper 70s Saturday and Sunday. That's your forecast. I'm staff meteorologist Paul Trombley. Currently 82.
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0: giving you what you need with a little NXS as we get set to wrap up the Drive at 5, powered by Ellingson Plumbing and Heating. Folks, that's going to do it for me. I am out that door. I'll be back for more with you tomorrow afternoon, just after your lunch hour. Wake up tomorrow morning with the smooth, cool sounds of Howie coming up tomorrow here on Lakes 99.5. Well, you know, today is National Radio Day, and it doesn't matter where you travel across this great land of ours. If you've heard one radio contest, you've heard them all. Comedian Ari Barker.
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10: Lows level off around 58 tonight under mainly clear skies with a slight chance of thunderstorms. Winds out of the northwest, 5 to 10 miles per hour. Daytime highs approaching 81 tomorrow. Sunshine mixed with clouds at times. Mainly clear skies tomorrow night. Lows dip down to about 56. Upper 70s Saturday and Sunday. That's your forecast. I'm staff meteorologist Paul Trombley. Right now, 81.

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0: Lows level off around 58 tonight under mainly clear skies with a slight chance of thunderstorms. Winds out of the northwest, 5 to 10 miles per hour. Daytime highs approaching 81 tomorrow. Sunshine mixed with clouds at times. Mainly clear skies tomorrow night. Lows dip down to about 56. Upper 70s Saturday and Sunday. That's your forecast. I'm staff meteorologist Paul Trombley. Right now, 81.
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7: Lows level off around 58 tonight under mainly clear skies with a slight chance of thunderstorms. Winds out of the northwest, 5 to 10 miles per hour. Daytime highs approaching 81 tomorrow. Sunshine mixed with clouds at times. Mainly clear skies tomorrow night. Lows dip down to about 56. Upper 70s Saturday and Sunday. That's your forecast. I'm staff meteorologist Paul Trombley. Right now, 81.
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